0: God, I think I forgot my underwear in his car last week. What if his dad finds them?
1: Damn, maybe you should ask him to get them back. Oh wait, isn't his dad the headmaster at school?

evergreen. Your black, white, beige, Chola descent. Your Lebanese, your Orient. Whether life's disabilities left you outcast, but leader teased. Rejoice and love yourself today, cause baby, you were born this way.

0: 10 Hits am Stück zum Sonne auf den Bauch scheinen lassen. Krone Hit. Wir sind die Meistermusik.
1: They say the holy water's watered down, and this town's lost its faith. Our colors will fade eventually, so if our time is running out, day after day, we'll make the mundane a masterpiece. Oh my, my, oh my, my love, I take one look at you, you're taking me out.

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0: 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Loving, I'm living, so we turning up. Yeah, we turning it up. 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
1: When I met you in the summer, to my heartbeat sound, we fell in love as the leaves turn brown.